0: 30 miles or two.
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0: Northumberland 154 is Ontario, personalized. 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John Adam William William Adam Davis 1, Ontario, personalized.
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0: Good.
2: Kelly Street and South Main Street and 11 Adams. It's going to be a four-wheeler up and down the roadway. No longer in the roadway, however, the CP wants to speak with you. But
0: are you okay?

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1: If you head out and watch for a wreckler coming southbound, there's also at the 142 right now. It's going to be a silver Hyundai older four-door vehicle. They're advising that the female driver is in the passing lane, texting, and vehicles all over the road break.
0: Go ahead.
1: Speeds are going to range from 50 to 70.
0: In route.
1: Okay. Ohio RP is going to be King Mary Victor 9440 running it now.

got a Napoleon on a 22 Hyundai 4-door, silver, and turns to a 34-year-old male. There's quite a few 86s on the CR. Nothing current.

0: Turn 35.
1: Ontario, Bank, DOB, and DL has been added in the incident. You can run it through IR 77.
0: Okay.

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1: 67, mile post 15 with the Jeep Wrangler brake.
0: Go ahead.
1: Ohio King John Mary 9419, repeating King John Mary 9419, Ohio.
0: Okay. Addy 62 on the 2018 Silver Jeep.

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0: Information.
1: Right, I have it.

Hardin County would like us to check out a 37. It's going to be on 68 at County Road 10. A white SUV is broke down in the northbound lane on 68.

0: straightforward family. That would be 3 with 6, 1, 2, 4 southbound.
1: 3, 4?
0: The plate is correct.
1: 3, 4, okay.
2: 1, 3, 4, same drive.
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1: 384, go ahead.
0: Tom Young, 462-752. That's TY, 462-752. Break.
1: Good.
0: I'm showing suspended. She showed me privileges from Bowling Green Municipal Court. I'm showing suspended through Toledo Municipal Court.
1: Through Toledo Muni. Also a 12-point. Adams County Court.

0: 217, starting zero.
1: Region 5. 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
2: Okay.
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0: Drive. 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Room 106, bed 1. Please acknowledge response, 2015.

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1: Good.
0: Can you check and see if there are any more driving under OBI suspensions? It's very lengthy, and I might be missing a section of her. Oh well.
1: Right, goodbye.

0: West through 48, or Toledo Muni, and then the OVI through Adams County Court are the only ones that are open. Is that what you're wanting, or are you wanting all for the previous?
1: Previous driving under OVI suspensions.
0: Okay.
1: Convictions on those.
0: Right, okay.
2: Quintel Coleman advised. You want to?
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0: 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For an 86-year-old female having chest pain, this is your second page, 2104.
1: For that, it looks like they just took her for the no OL previously and not for the ALS for the OVR suspension.

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0: 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It is 2-5. I'm en route 2-5.
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It's going to be a gray SUV, a Chevy Silverado, and a Malibu. It's going to be Allentown, eastbound.

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0: Okay.

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1: Okay.

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1: Good.
0: 127-37, 127-37. Contra code 108. Gonna be for a female. She activated for 78. Answers for 19, however doesn't say anything.
1: Clear. Is it a 29 related alarm?
0: To 929, they stated to send the deputy.
1: And up.
2: Did you want a second?
1: Float that way on South of Area 8 right now.
2: That's good.

0: King Paul 6876. King Paul 6876. Break.
1: Go ahead.
0: After that, no preferred company. Break.
1: Go ahead.
0: Two vehicle RP for the pickup truck. It's going to be Ocean Henry Frank Sam Union. Ocean Henry Frank Sam Union. That's the next available as well.
1: Okay, on to next available.

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1: Right.

0: 11:34. I have Minic and Teenage en route. Just advise which one they get so that you can get whichever one you need moved first. Removed.
1: Oh, yeah, they

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1: Okay. Shows expired 4/9 of 26 on the 2017 Black Ford.
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0: Be around to the eastbound rest here on 3311 County for off-duty detail.
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0: Okay.

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0: Show me en route to a 37 northbound 122 break.
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0: I was unable to get over for it. I'm going to get turned around. I think there's somebody standing behind.
1: Okay.
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1: Okay, they're already on scene.
2: We are leaving and starting route back.
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0: 734-604. 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
1: Okay.
2: Take so far.
1: Northbound at 126. There's a bunch of trash in the roadway. I'm gonna get turned around and start clearing it off.
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1: D'accord. Picture N75 ramp, King Mary John 9890, King Mary John 9890. Southbound ramp. Right, we're 32 in the left lane. Okay. Do you need a second unit? Negative. Okay.

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1: I'm on the 174 with Ohio Temporary Victor 203189. Victor 203189, Ohio Temporary.
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0: 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Everyone's okay.
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1: Hi, 221.
2: Person here.

0: close to you, and it's kind of one of you to start northbound. I'm going to have a reckless from southbound. They're south of the 150. Two car south for those 32 units. It's going to be a white Chevy dually. It's all over the road, varying speeds at times going down to 40 over the rumble strip. Right. Behind in the Silver Ford Fusion. RP comes back. Paul Nora Queen, 3804 on out of Marion on a 25-4 correction Chevy truck. White.
1: 604, I can take that.
0: 604.
2: We Howard and Independence Square in the Walmart parking lot. Henry Ocean Henry 8397. Henry Ocean Henry 8397.
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0: We search for the area 613-257 for a 60 vehicle. I think that at his 43209 Monroe Ave, there was a vehicle pulled into his driveway, turned their lights off. He walked outside and they went down the road, did the same thing, break.
1: Go ahead.
0: CP got in his vehicle to attempt to make contact with them. They started driving through 5 Adam with their lights off. They're no longer driving recklessly. However, CP also has ring camera footage of them shining lights into people's 43s.
1: That's clear.

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0: Going to be a red 2015 Ford King Sam Victor 5610 KSV 5610.
1: Sitting in the middle of Logan.
0: Negative. They're sitting in the middle of Locust off of Monroe on in 5-0.
1: Clear.

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1: Flash unit, re-advise. 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
0: Alpha 2, 43.
1: I'm clear. L-47.
2: L-47.
1: Be advised, there's two occupants. CP advises they got out of the vehicle. We're walking alongside CP's 43.
0: Good.
1: CP's currently sitting in his vehicle in his driveway. One of them is outside staring at him.

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0: 86. Main Cross and Main, Florida 7, Queen, Nora, Ida, Ida 61, QNI, I 61.
1: Roger, yes.

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Intoxication 1, medical assist 11821, Township Road 145. Again, station 1, medical assist 11821, Township Road 145. These are the houses near Story Point Living. It is the first house on the corner with a fire hydrant in the front yard. It's going to be for a 78-year-old female. Fell and hit her head. She is on blood thinners and the door is locked.

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1: What was it, 39?
0: For 32.

0: I mean, is it eastbound or westbound?
1: 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It's going to be like she's getting onto 75. They're giving me like 15, 68, and 23, so I'm not sure which part of the construction zone it is.
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0: 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Main and Elm, Tennessee Play, Boy Nor William 5197, Boy Nor William 5197, Tennessee.
1: 6-4. Smoking pile on a 23 Jeep.

0: 1189.
1: I checked from Sierra 15, mile post 18 to the northbound entrance ramp to 75 from 68. There's no sign of any pothole on 45.
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0: Wayne and Elizabeth. Henry Victor Boy 7189. Henry Victor Boy 7189.

0: you know, if anybody's out west, I have an instant draw to us from Post 6. They're about to enter Allen County on 501 coming northbound. I'm guessing probably from Tugsa. It's going to be a silver truck, lifted tires, weaving in and out of traffic. I did advise Shawnee Township. They're not sure if their unit's going to be able to get in position.
1: 642's en route from Table and Lakeland.
0: Okay. I don't have a plate. I do have a caller that was behind them in a medic. I can try and give them a call. I think they were losing sight of them, though.
1: If you could, just have a general idea of where they're at as they get out there.

0: you. So the medic just turned down Breach Road about 2 minutes ago. They still had eyes on six. Signal six continued northbound.
1: Northbound on 501 from Breach?
0: Correct.
1: Okay.

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1: Thank you.
0: Edward, X-ray, Edward, 6932. Edward, X-ray, Edward, 6932.
1: Turns out of West Olive, Michigan, on a 2015 Chevy Silverado.
0: Okay, I followed it from 501 Spencerville Road up to Easttown and Allentown, no violations. I'm on a 45.
2: Not you, sir. I'm going to be out with LPD, Pine and Kitty.
1: Thank you, Mr.

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0: 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King Tom William, 2213. Stopped in the middle, continuous turn lane.

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0: Right. Four 269 04 9784. I have 6 out for test. 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

0: 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She has no priors. I'll check on the 78.
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1: And is that Massachusetts DQ the same as the RL?
0: Right, it is.
1: Okay, brake for a passenger is going to be a Florida DQ.
0: Good.
1: Edward 250-100-02-5460. Fly status. Also, LPD's out here with me.
0: Okay.

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1: Okay, you released her.
0: Okay.

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0: Back to
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0: music,
1: okay.

0: 23 for a test. Beginning is 52962. 52962. I'll have the Florida DQ in the vehicle in tow.
1: Okay. Negative 78 on 6. Negative prior. I did a KQ. There was only speeds through Massachusetts.

0: Right, I put that in the incident for you.
1: Okay. I have vehicle secure on scene around 23, brake for starting.
0: Good.
1: 110-475, 110-475.
0: 604.

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Victor Zebra King 2742, Victor Zebra King 2742, Texas.

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1: You're clear. She's advised to use the back door.
0: You're clear.
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Tiffin and Carriage House Plaza, Henry Tom Adams, 7276. 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

0: 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Could you carry up a little break?
1: Sure.
0: Possibly a silver Ford Fusion, right? Eastbound on 15, Georgia 39, is traveling at a high rate of speed and didn't want to pass.
1: Here.

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0: Southbound to 120. It's an Indiana commercial trailer. Paul George, 90492. Paul George, 90492.

0: Dostanek zmiany Kawasaki motorcycle.
1: Yeah.

0: Six got three vehicles northbound 117, all going 90. They've got one stop now. The other's going to be a black Chrysler 300 and a black pickup. Northbound 117, advise they all came from the fairgrounds.
1: Okay, one south, two continue.
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0: 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Robert Nora, 766405.
1: Four
0: okay, that's going to be six is right.
1: Okay.

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1: You're out 15, milepost 2, Wyandotte County with Ohio. John Zebra Nora, 6179. John Zebra Nora, 6179, Ohio.

0: Sierra Tricra 31.
1: The 24 westbound, it's going to be just at the county line. It's a white Hyundai Kona, no injuries, possibly hit a sign.
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0: 300 Hancock. That's clear. Just be advised, I have another list assist on County Road 216.
1: Go ahead and page that out and give us the address.
0: That's

0: Washington Township, Fire Central Washington Township, 22827, County Road 216, for 7703 now, back payment. Please not respond, 549. Fire Central Washington Township, 22827, County Road 216, 77-year-old female, falling out of bed, so that's bad news. We've got a contact with you.
1: Yeah.
2: Okay, northbound, we're at 160.
1: Between the 160, I have 710 and 79 en route as well.
2: Okay.
1: Do you want 79 to grab your body camera?
2: Yeah, right, that works. Thank you.
1: Okay, Emmett.

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0: 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King Frank Queen 4547.

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2: Copy.

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0: 17 times.
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0: 7 and 6.
1: 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I woke him up.
0: Okay.

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1: Yeah.
0: That'll be 37 for one energy, 13.
1: Here.
2: Can you start EMS? Okay.

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1: 7-8-9.
0: Victor Tom, 935-147. Victor Tom, 935-147, that's single 6.
1: Okay.

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1: Good for you.
0: Signal 7, if you can just check my Wisconsin, I entered for Ohio 77.
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0: Right, I'm outside my car. Stand by. It came back for me and had everything in there. Are you getting anything back on the RP? That one didn't come back for me.
1: I don't have an RP.
0: Okay, I'll try refreshing it.
1: Okay.

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0: Hansel.
1: I love it.

0: good.
1: 12 vehicle 31, Mills and Spencerville Road, break.
0: Good.
1: The Ford F-150 was heavy damage. Caller was a passerby, county sending fire and EMS.
0: Okay.
2: Perfect.
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0: Okay. We're out.
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1: 2 and 7. 2 and 7, 6, 21.
2: Seven ten. EMS is off scene with 6 break.
3: Go ahead.
2: This vehicle is secured on scene. It's tagged for 3.
3: 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Only 12 10.
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2: 2 and 7, starting zeros.
1: Okay.
2: Eight of 4 42.
1: Yeah, 4.

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0: Go ahead.
1: King X-ray Queen 7000. 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
0: Okay.

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0: 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I'll be on the piano 4/4.

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1: Six
0: is going to try and drive it. Otherwise, he said he has a phone number for the rental company's roadside assistance. I'm going to be 45 and route 25.
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1: That's clear. What was your mileage?
2: Fourteen point one. 795 Spencerville Road will have damage to their front rocks, and you could just put the address in the incident.
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2: Seven.
1: North Miles 153, Michigan. Edward Queen Zebra 6618. Edward Queen Zebra 6618, Michigan.
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0: 33 for a 13 gateway.
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3: 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Massachusetts. 6 towards Edward Mary, 94. 6 towards Edward Mary, 94. Massachusetts.
2: Okay.

0: 93. Going to stay route 15, milepost 19, correct, milepost 20, Ohio, King Ocean Boy, 5732. King Ocean Boy, 5732, Ohio.
1: 7. Mm-hmm. 1492, mm-hmm. Alpha A, Red, 2013, 3 on. Mm-hmm.

0: Hey, Franco.
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1: 45.

You're up 15, Romeo, on the ramp to 75. Correction, on the ramp to 37. Georgia, Sam Lincoln, Nora, 5430. Sam Lincoln, Nora, 5430. Georgia.

0: 15 Mile Post 19 with Ohio, King Victor Paul, 1998. King Victor Paul, 1998, Ohio.
1: 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Post 19, off in Calvary, white 21 Chevy.

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0: Reference 1210 to point 19. He has a ride on. 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
1: Go ahead.
0: Robert Union 442-082. Robert Union 442-082.
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1: Zero 15, be on the ramp to 37 with Michigan. Robert Adam Nora, George, Ocean 7 or 07.
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1: It's going to be a red GMC.

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2: You're up 15 mile post 19 with Ohio, King Charles Frank, 4669. King Charles Frank, 4669, Ohio.
1: Nova. Ten Chevy,

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1: Southbound.
0: Southbound to 185, King Tom Edward, 1878. King Tom Edward, 1978, 1978.
1: 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I have nothing, pal, for EA 25 Jeep.

0: 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King Ocean John 4040, Ohio.
1: Seven. Fortune 19, left hand south for A Black, 2017 Audi.

0: 10-35, semi.
1: 10-35.
2: I'll be en route to a pedestrian, southbound, the 179.
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0: 37, possible 31. It's going to be on 117 near Phillips Road. A commercial in the ditch. No trailer.

0: 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I'm North Carolina 153, Michigan 4, Queen Boy Robert 12. 4, Queen Boy Robert 12, Michigan.
1: Okay.

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1: Gonna be southbound the 158, John Zebra Nora 2216, John Zebra Nora 2216.
2: Okay. Three Chevy.

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1: Okay.
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0: 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Was signal 6 the caller?
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0: Okay. I'm in the area. There's no sign of 6, but check for now. What's that?
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1: 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I'll advise it when I get there, break for beginning.
0: Go ahead.
1: 125746, 125746.
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1: 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Dispatch squad, 8, crew check.
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0: 725, check out. Okay.
1: 186, 1 Grand, 337.
0: 186.
1: You southbound 23 to 475. Michigan plate, Edward John David, 033. Edward John David, 033, Michigan.
0: Okay.
2: 1035, semi-3. 1035. 313, County Road 9, George Henry Edward, 4235. George Henry Edward, 4235.
0: 1035.

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PD's out of the mail with a foot injury. You clear?

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0: Okay, 3.9, 11-11, as soon as you clear, I have a pending 40. Is that Swati, crew check?
1: It's okay.
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1: 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Dogwood 50. 78-year-old female, fell out of a wheelchair, complaining of a leg injury.

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0: 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Maine and Lexington, John David Queen 6587, JDQ 6587. I'm not sure what he's doing. I'm not sure if we're stopping or continuing.
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1: Fire 7 comes back to a white 2018 Chrysler. Registration valid. All comes back to a Jessica Dirk. At a 5 boy, age 38, status valid. Nothing current. No 15.

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0: I'm reckless northbound from 113.
1: Okay, I'll be en route from 117, follow one.
0: Okay, it's going to be an older model pickup truck with an animal crate in the back. Nearly caused a 31, tolerance too close all over the roadway. 06 had a unit en route that got stuck in traffic.

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1: How many five?
0: 3103 at the 6, standby for the RP.
1: Okay.

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1: 152.
0: Okay, just passed you a reckless commercial. A light cab, gray trailer, number is 362 on the back, has caution stickers on the back as well, all over the roadway.
1: Southbound, you said?
0: Right, southbound. Still behind it in a black Subaru. Has 35 check up.

30 o'clock warning back on contract.

0: exited at 235. 6 was still southbound. Driving in both lanes now.
1: Okay. I'm trying to make my way up there, just past the 147.
0: Okay.

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1: Pass.
0: Left bend, Carlin, King George King, 7284.

0: the 143 southbound, and I still don't see a gray trailer in front of me.
1: Okay. 2045 have a 36 northbound 156.

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1: Okay. All the caller could advise was that there was smoke coming from the ditch.
0: Okay. See, North Bay.
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0: I'm back up, 31A, Great Scott 301, West Main Cross. Again, station one back up, injury accident, Great Scott 301, West Main Cross, Carver's bicycle, foot injury.
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2: Do you have an updated 39?
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0: 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I believe it is on the right side of the interstate, northbound. 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

0: 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I can't even find it back here anywhere. 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
1: Okay, Zach needed something else, didn't I?

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1: A large white van says free candy on the side. Caller advises there's several kids in the vehicle as well. Possible Virginia plate. Caller still behind us.

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0: Sam, Virginia. Okay. 492
1: returns a 24 Chevy van.
0: Okay. That'll be 3 with 6. Southbound 152, just south the rest area.
1: Okay.

0: 31st. The 72 Maryland Park, 1141 Thompson Road, 243. CP is advising. They've had 72s. Also been chased by multiple vehicles.
1: Very 12 off to 943.

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0: They're all college students, an engineering team, and that's kind of part of their team. They get free candy away when they go to their competitions. I'll be 45, I'll give you 10.
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1: 10-35. 3-13 and 2-35.
0: John Ida Sam 4430. John Ida Sam 4430.
1: Okay.
0: L-26, would you have traffic? You were digital. L-26, would you like me to start your way?
2: I don't believe so. I need somebody. I'll have my boys stuff up. Thank you.

0: This would be northbound 153 with Michigan, Edward John 1548. Edward John 1548, Michigan.
1: Okay. Before Chevy.

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0: Single 40, 1201 Vincent Street, 60-year-old male, chest pain, just breathing.
1: Copy. He showed one en route.
0: Okay, 1247.

0: 4 points, guy.
1: 4 points.
0: Well, we got a little attitude about posting bonds. I have 804 come on out here. I'm north on just south of the rest area.
2: The force route.

0: Two fire.
1: Posting of fire 1252 dispatch squad, aim projector.
2: Okay.
1: 1253.

0: All right. Squad 9 dispatch.
1: Uh-huh.
0: June 7, 30 drills.
1: June 7, 1257.

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1: Okay, one.
0: 2 and 40, starting zeros.
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0: 14 good.
1: Check the area near 2603 Township Road 47, 2603 Township Road 47 for a 50 vehicle that was stopped at the bridge to the east of the 43 bridge.
0: Good.
1: He's advising, he's unsure what was going on. He went out that they were okay. They dispersed, then he saw them go back to the vehicle, have since left the area.
0: Good.
1: Could be a Hispanic male driver and a female in the passenger seat, silver Cadillac, signal 7, George Union Hall, 4351. See if he doesn't need to speak with you.
0: That's good.

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1: North.
0: Check a 37 northbound, 165. Oh. 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

0: 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Anyway, is it the 156 or the 165? 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
1: 87 dropped it to me at the 165.
0: Okay. I'll keep going. The one that just passed was just getting on to, say, around 12 or him.

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1: 1927, dispatch squad 8, reject.
0: 8.
1: 1327.

0: America, man.
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0: 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I'm all the way up here, say around 18 and nothing.
1: Okay.
2: A few days ago came back today and they've all been dug up and thrown around quick.
0: Clear being around.
2: Quick,

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0: 53, just north of the 10, John Mary Zebra 9187. John Mary Zebra 9187.
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0: Finley, I'm going to be signal 2. I'll be in car 394. I'm going to be en route to St. V's.
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1: Okay.

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1: 1407.

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1: I don't.
0: On scene.
1: 1425.

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1: Yeah.
0: 21 out back for fuel.
1: 1429.

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1: 1035.
0: Southbound 146, Edward X-ray Adam 3904. Edward X-ray Adam 3904.
1: Okay.

tires off the area of Passage Road, 232, County Road 109, 232 and 109 for possible fuel fires. Large amount of smoke in the area, no flames seen. It's going to be in the field north of the intersection. So the knowledge response time is 1429. Fire response to the area of Township Road 232, County Road 109 for possible fuel fire. Large amount of smoke in the area, no flames seen. It's going to be north of the intersection. So the knowledge response time is 1429.

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1: Hey there, 219 is en route. 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
2: 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It's a controlled burn at the back of the property on the corner southeast house. It's a controlled burn.
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0: It's going to be in front of 11211 Booker Road. Motorcycle, two occupants, crashed on a curb, fire an EMS en route.
1: Okay, en route.
0: Okay.
2: Best, they're just confirming 232, open 613.
3: Correction on location. It's on 232, north of 218, south of 613, on the east side of the roadway. 232 is on scene.

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0: approximately 11:34 here.
1: 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South of 187, we Michigan 35, Adam Edward Charles 335, Adam Edward Charles 3, Michigan.
0: Okay.

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0: Tier 1. Go for 200. Just stand by at the station. That's clear, we have 4 on the station. That's clear, apparently the radio traffic's not going through out there.
1: Copy that.
2: SVC 84. Okay. 954, nothing in file for the black 2020 Harley Davidson motorcycle.
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0: 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SH, 368-027.
1: Okay.
0: Kara Monroe, EMS on campus.
1: Okay.

0: 1134, it's going to be US 30 Wapak Road, eastbound side, two vehicles, airbag deployment, one is a Ford Edge, fire an EMS, are en route.
1: En route.

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1: Go ahead.
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1: Okay.

0: 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Right.
1: Go ahead.
0: My MCT's. Disregard. Yeah, my MCT's Echo 4.
1: Okay.

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1: Go ahead.
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1: 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Mary Lincoln, Robert, Charles, Sam, Tom, Mary. Mary Lincoln, Robert, Charles, Sam, Tom, Mary.
0: Okay.

0: personally to either Lima unit. Can either one of you 45 soon? Southbound the 135, vehicle went into the median, dark-colored van, possibly multi-car crash.
1: In row.
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0: Okay. 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
1: Maybelline. Should be in to the left.
0: Okay.
2: Okay. Philly 954, 1035 advised he can head down that way.
3: Okay.

0: traffic's backed up pretty good. You can see if county units available.
1: Okay.
0: Bell stores.
2: Yes, sir.

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1: 954, one is en route.
0: Okay.
1: Okay.
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0: 1758.
1: 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King Boy 200, King Boy 200.
0: Okay.

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0: 50.1.
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0: 9-5, what's handling break for RP?
1: Time.
0: George Paul Boy, 1299. GPB, 1299.
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0: 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Seven seven zeros.
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0: 34.

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0: 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County's on team. 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
1: 954.
2: 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They were back, Finley.
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0: said performance will be en route with a rollback, ETA 25 to 30.
1: Okay, thank you.
2: We're out of Cincinnati. Valid expires 5 of 26 to Emma Hundley. Your DL comes back to a Brandon Love, age 42, valid. 7 closed suspensions, negative 15. Go ahead.
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0: 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Scene is clear. I'm 45.
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0: Oh, 44, 30, Chowder. 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Again, 12611, Township Road 218, Great. Is advising of unwanted 34s on property. Would like them trespassed. Go ahead.
1: Here, clear.
2: 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No, so you still be 37 there?
1: 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Thank you, sir.

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0: 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Frank Adam, Frank 2801.
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0: 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DL comes back to Jessica Dillingham. Age 48. Status is suspended. 10 closed suspensions. -15 score.
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0: could.
1: Southbound from the 145, a gray Honda SUV straddling both lanes. Possible RP of Edward Lincoln, 5869. We do have a caller near it.

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0: Need the description of that vehicle.
1: Right, it's going to be a dark gray Honda CRV. Plate is Edward Lincoln, Lincoln 598925 out of Beaver Creek. Heading south, getting ready to go through Bluffton now.
0: Okay, I'll be stationary at the 128.
1: Okay.

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0: just past the 129. There is going to be a car in between caller and 6. Should be a Chevy. Sir?
1: Okay.
0: 734, correction. They moved to the right lane, and there is no one in between them. 34, caller sees you ahead.
1: I have eyes on 6.

0: 5-34 Finley, we'll be exiting at 81. RP does match in the incident.
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0: 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She's going to be parked at the Clark gas station waiting for a ride on 45.
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0: The party in the gray truck apparently told the other party in the black BMW sedan that there was a 61, or lucky he didn't get 61. But the BMW has not seen a 61 in any capacity yet.
1: Okay, I just exited the 164.
0: Okay.

0: 10:35 for me.
1: 10:35.
0: Okay, for QRPs.
1: Go ahead.
0: King Ocean Boy 6045, King Ocean Boy 6045, break.
1: Go ahead.
0: King Ida David 1643, King Ida David 1643.
1: Five, nothing in file for the black 2016 BMW 4-door. And nothing in file for the gray 2021 Ram truck.

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0: I think I'll 7 if you can have 20 out here.
1: Okay.

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0: Okay, I'll edit the 17th.